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I myself again. I pick the pieces off the floor, put my heart on the shelf again.

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